that make you go. Here's a party, got juice, got dro. Hands in the air, don't move, now go. Bust it for me, shawty, drop it down low. Down to the floor, make it clap, make it roll. Here's a party, got juice, got dro.

my day. We've lost dancing. If I can live through this, we've lost dancing. What comes next will be marvelous.

put it, put it, put it, put it, put it, put it, put it, put it, put it, put it, put it, put it, put it, put it, put it, put it, put it, put it, put it, put it, put it, put it, put it, put it, put it, put it, put it, put it, put it, put it, put it, put it, put it, put it, put it, put it, put it, put it, put it, put it, put it, put it, put it, put it, put it, put it, put it, put it, put it, put it, put it, put it, put it, put it, put it, put it, put it, put it, put it, put it, put it, put it, put it, put it, put it, put it, put it, put it, put it, put it, put it, put it, put it, put it, put it, put it, put it, put it, put it, put it, put it, put it, put it, put it, put it, put it, put it, put it, put it, put it, put it, put it, put it, put it, put it, put it, put it, put it, put it, put it, put it, put it, put it, put it, put it, put it, put it, put it, put it, put it, put it, put it, put it, put it, put it, put it, put it, put it, put it, put it, put it, put it, put it, put it, put it, put it,

get a roll for we name them a call. Out them off in this basement, jacks after all. When we check it out, them brain it small. Seven time rise, seven time will fall. Top plate, I bust up my shop, the dance hall. Crowd them on the receiving end, them a ball. Who them a ball for basement, name them a call. Through the place with music, for one and for all. The people them a beg you, super DJ for more.